0: Glad to report there's not much to report from Slovenia and the highways at the moment. Have a safe and pleasant journey onwards. Brez večjih posebnosti na slovenskih cestah v teh trenutkih, srečno in varno pot do cilja.
1: Najaktualnejši prometni servis v Sloveniji. 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Hitrost ubija. Radio SE.

The coastal road Isola Koper is closed due to roadworks at the junction Koper Center Slavček in direction of Isola, so minor obstruction there. Other than that, no major obstructions being reported from Slovenian highways at the moment. Voz Koper Center Slavček je na cesti Izola Koper v smeri Izole zaradi del zaprt, drugih posebnosti pa v teh trenutkih ne beležimo.

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Going towards the east, we also have some reports of obstruction due to fallen down trees on the road Koper-Dragonja. Between Padna and Dragonja, traffic is running alternately in one direction only due to that. 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

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Also a broken down vehicle obstruction traffic on Ljubljana's eastern ring before the tunnel Golovets going towards Malenice, that's towards south. Obstruction traffic as well. Traffic is heavily obstructed as well on the Koper-Dragonia regional road, so that's the coastal road between Parna and Dragonia. Traffic is running alternately in one direction only due to some fallen trees. 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

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Still worth mentioning that the main road, that's the coastal road Koper-Dragonia, is still the traffic on it is still heavily obstructed between Padna and Dragonia due to some fallen down trees. Take extra care when driving there. 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
1: 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Due to that, the slow lane is currently closed between the junctions Vrhnika and Logatec in direction of the coast. 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

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Take extra care when driving there. Also, we have a broken down vehicle reported from the A1 between Maribor and Šentilj, namely between the roundabout Pesnica and the junction Šentilj in the direction of Austria. Obstruction reported also from the A1 Ljubljana-Koper. Again, a broken down truck is obstructing traffic between the junctions Logatec, Vrhnika and Logatec in the direction of Koper. And we still have a report of tailback of trucks from the A2 Ljubljana-Karvanke before the tunnel Karvanke itself in the direction of Austria. 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

0: careful, we have an accident by Slivnica near Maribor. Because of that, we already have some delays right now in the direction northbound towards Austria there. It's about a 5 to 10 minute waiting time at the moment because of that accident. It's the usual commuter traffic coming into Ljubljana by Domžale. We're told of about 20 minute delays already. 15 minute delays coming into the capital from the south, from Novo Mesto on the A2. And also about 5 to 10 minute delays there around Vrhnika if you're coming into Ljubljana right now from the west.
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1: The most up-to-date traffic info in Slovenia. 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
1: An accident just into us by Cosenza. That's on the northwestern part of the Ljubljana Ring. Careful there, near Podutik. We also have delays coming into the capital as per usual in the morning. 15-minute delays being reported right now if you're coming from the south, from Novo Mesto or from Koper into the city, and about 20 minutes or more if you're coming in from Maribor and Celje, so from the east into Ljubljana right now. Still an accident causing issues near Maribor, by Slivnica. That's just south of Maribor, heading north towards Austria, about a 5 to 10-minute delay behind that accident.
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1: A deal between Iran and the U.S. is still up in the air. President Donald Trump has requested that changes be made to the deal. The latest version includes a 60-day ceasefire, the reopening of the Strait of Hormuz, and negotiations on Iran's nuclear program. It also includes sanctions relief for Iran, which would allow it to access billions in frozen assets. President Natasha Pirc-Musar will be in Helsinki for a working visit today. She'll be discussing political and economic cooperation. Among other things, she'll visit the European Center of Excellence for Countering Hybrid Threats. That was opened in 2017, with Slovenia joining 2 years later. Talks will be on security, economy, the EU, and international issues. It will be cloudy this morning with rain in places. The daytime highs from 20 to 24 degrees.
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1: There was an accident near Maribor by Slivnica. If you're traveling towards Austria, it's about a 10-minute delay there. It's also delays reported coming into Ljubljana as per usual in the morning. About a half-hour delay right now if you're coming from the east from Maribor into the city. There by Domžale, and about 15 minutes if you're coming from the south from Novo Mesto, and 20 minutes by Vrhnika coming into Ljubljana from the west.
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1: There was an accident near Maribor, and that happened on the A1 highway heading towards Austria. There, Bayro goes up, about a 10-minute delay there, heading north towards Maribor. Be careful. We also have delays reported coming into Ljubljana, about a 20-minute delay at least coming in by Domžale, coming from the east, 15 minutes if you're coming from the south, and about 20 minutes as well if you're coming from Koper and the coast into the city. It slows down around Vrhnika, moves very slowly then into the capital. Traffic also building up if you're coming from Austria and Kran into Ljubljana, about a 10-minute delay in that case.
2: Z prometno-informacijskega centra pa to jutro Bernarda Kržičnik. 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
2: Hello again, statistical friends. You know, when I first came to Slovenia, my lovely wife Fanny took me every weekend to a different part of this čudovita država. From Bela Krajina to Bohinj, from Primorska to Prekmurje. I was basically a professional tourist for a whole year. And when I told my friends back home, some of them were like, Slovenia? Is that near Slovakia? You have no idea how crazy that made me feel. But now, oh, now they know about Slovenia. Because in 2024, Slovenia had more than 6.5 million tourists. 6 milijonov in pol. That's 3 times the population. And they stayed for almost 17 million nights. 17 milijonov nočitev. But hey, relax, relax. They didn't all stay in the same apartment in Ljubljana. Most tourists, about 1.5 million, stayed in Gorenska and Osrednja Slovenska. You know, Bled, Ljubljana, the classics. Then comes the coast, Obalna Kraška, 1.1 million visitors. Sea, sun and... Why is parking more expensive than my hotel? In peak season, finding parking in Piran is not tourism, it's a survival reality show. Next is Goriška, wine, food, happiness. You go for one night, you stay for three, because you can't walk straight. And then, Koroška and Zasavska, 54,000 visitors and 8,000. 8,000, 8,000. That's not tourism, that's a private viewing. In Slovenia, you can choose your experience. Ljubljana, where you meet the world, or Zasavja, where even Google Maps whispers, are you sure?
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5: Ne čakajte, da vas prehiti vročina. 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
1: We have roughly 20-minute delays coming into Ljubljana from every direction right now. So from the northwest, east, or south, coming into the capital just before the city, expect to lose time there. There's also an accident in the eastern part of the country there by Maribor, by Slunica. That's heading north towards Austria, about a 10-minute delay there. Be careful of that.
2: Na Mariborski vzhodni obvoznici prometna nesreča ovira promet med Slivnico in Rogozo v smeri Dragočave, tam poročate o zastoju. 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
1: Slovenia is unveiling its new passport today. I'm Michael Mansky.
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1: Slovenia will begin issuing a new fifth generation of Slovenian passports today. Citizens don't have to exchange their old ones, but can do so if they wish. Measures against forgery are at the forefront of the new passport. It contains more than 100 protective elements, including the text of the national anthem, which is only visible under ultraviolet light. The holder's image is depicted 5 times in the passport using various personalization techniques. The passport will cost between 50 and 60 euros, depending on how long they're valid. Strong storms hit parts of Slovenia yesterday. The strongest ones were in the central, eastern, and northeastern parts of the country. The storms caused heavy rains and strong gusts of wind. Hail also fell in some places. Firefighters from 22 fire departments were deployed to fix roofs and remove fallen trees. The meteorological summer begins today, but weather fronts are expected to move across the country this week with some sunshine in between. A deal between Iran and the U.S. is still up in the air. President Donald Trump has requested that changes be made to the deal. The latest version includes a 60-day ceasefire, the reopening of the Strait of Hormuz, and negotiations on Iran's nuclear program. It also includes sanctions relief for Iran, which would allow it to access billions in frozen assets. It will be cloudy this morning with rain in places. The datum highs from 20 to 24 degrees.
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1: If you're coming into Ljubljana, it is busy coming from all directions. It's about 15 minutes or so if you're coming from the south or the north. So from Kran or Novo Mesto into the city, it's a bit longer if you're coming in from the west or the east. So from Maribor or from Koper, it's going to be from anywhere from 20 to 30 minutes waiting there, traffic jams, just before you get into Ljubljana itself. That accident is very stubborn by Slunica. It's been there this morning. It's continuing to cause issues. If you're heading north towards Austria, where you have delays being reported there, at least 10 minutes. That's close to the airport exit. Otherwise, no major problems.
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1: We have delays being reported coming into Ljubljana right now. If you're coming from Koper and the coast, there's about a 15-minute delay by Vrhnika. If you're coming from Maribor, there's about a 20-minute delay by Domžale. It's increased traffic. We're hoping that gets back to normal soon. About a 10-minute delay still if you're coming from Austria via Kran into Ljubljana there at the end of the A2 highway. About 10 minutes there. Otherwise, no major issues.
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1: Press review. 5 minut še manjka do 9. 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
2: That's exactly right. Good morning, Evo. On the front page of Delo this morning, as Evo mentioned, workbooks and textbooks have already been prepared in accordance with new curricula, but many materials cannot and should not be selected by schools because they have not been approved, the newspaper Delo says. Teachers will have to adapt old teaching materials themselves, according to the curriculum, if new materials are not yet available. On the front page of Neonic, there are no negotiations with merchants. They're setting prices on a take-it-or-leave-it basis, is the headline there. The price of lettuce is a mirror of the functioning of the Slovenian food chain, according to the food ombudsman, who spoke to the newspaper Neonic. He emphasized that the purchase price of retailers for crystal lettuce had not fallen below 55 euros cents per piece in the last 2 years, and at the same time expresses fear that this will not be the case this year as well. On the front page of the New York Times, Trump has hit a stalemate in his international interventions, and it stings, is the front page headline there. In Ukraine, Gaza, and now Iran, President Trump's early declarations of easy wins have given way to a harsh reality, the newspaper says. Speaking of harsh reality, on the front page of The Guardian, French police have arrested nearly 800 people after violent fighting as PSG fans celebrated the Champions League win. And the interior minister said 57 officers had been injured, fires were set, and shops vandalized in about 15 cities.

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1: Slovenia is unveiling its new passport today. I'm Michael Mansky.
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1: Slovenia will begin issuing a new fifth generation of Slovenian passports today. Citizens don't have to exchange their old ones, but can do so if they wish. Measures against forgery are at the forefront of the new passport. It contains more than 100 protective elements, including the text of the national anthem, which is only visible under ultraviolet light. The holder's image is depicted 5 times in the passport using various personalization techniques. The passport will cost between 50 and 60 euros, depending on how long they're valid. Strong storms hit parts of Slovenia yesterday. The strongest ones were in the central, eastern, and northeastern parts of the country. The storms caused heavy rains and strong gusts of wind. Hail also fell in some places. Firefighters from 22 fire departments were deployed to fix roofs and remove fallen trees. The meteorological summer begins today, but weather fronts are expected to move across the country this week with some sunshine in between. President Nataša Pirc-Musar will be in Helsinki for a working visit today. She'll be discussing political and economic cooperation. Among other things, she'll visit the European Center of Excellence for Countering Hybrid Threats. That was opened in 2017, with Slovenia joining 2 years later. Talks will be on security, economy, the EU, and international issues. It will be cloudy this morning with rain in places. The daytime highs from 20 to 24 degrees.
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1: Some complications on the A2 highway, where we now have an accident that's traveling from the north, from Kran, towards Ljubljana, there by the exit Vodice there, just off the highway there. It's causing some delays on the highway itself, though, so do be careful if you're coming down towards Ljubljana. We also have delays still if you're coming into Ljubljana from the east and west, 10 to 15 minute delays if you're coming from Koper and the coast or from Maribor and Celje into Ljubljana this morning.
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1: Delays reported coming into Ljubljana from the west and east. 10-minute delays there just before you get into the city itself. We also have a broken down vehicle blocking one lane near Maribor there. Just by the exit by Maribor Center there. Be careful of that, otherwise no major issues.
2: Še vedno poročate o gneči na Štajerski avtocesti med Krtino in Šentjakobom proti Ljubljani, kot tudi na Primorski avtocesti med Vrhniko in Ljubljano. 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
1: 5 to 10 minute delays reported still if you're coming into Ljubljana from the west, so from Koper or from Maribor, the east, and Celje coming into Ljubljana. Otherwise, it's clearing up slowly, the commuter traffic. Around Postojna, they're doing construction. That's on the A1 between Ljubljana and Koper, and we've got about 5 minute traffic jams there as well.
2: V gneči poročate na Štajerski avtocesti med Krtino in Šentjakobom proti Ljubljani, kot tudi na Primorski avtocesti med Vrhniko in Ljubljano, kot tudi pred delovno zaporo pri Postojni v smeri Kopra. 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
1: There was an accident by Slovenska Konica on the A1 highway coming from Maribor towards Ljubljana. Careful there. There was an accident earlier near Maribor there by Slunica, heading north towards Maribor towards Austria, roughly by the Rogoza exit. That has been cleared away, but it's still backed up. People reporting about a 5 to 10 minute delay working their way through that traffic jam. We hope that returns to normal soon. Otherwise, traffic mostly back to normal coming into Ljubljana. The exception is Domžale, where it's moving slowly because of construction work there coming in from Maribor and Celje into Ljubljana.
2: Na Mariborski vzhodni obvoznici je zaradi odstranjevanja posledic prometne nesreče zaprt vozni pas med Slivnico in Rogozo v smeri Dragučove, tam nastaja zastoj. 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

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And I couldn't remember. I didn't know.

0: 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Slovenia Facts. Did you know?
1: We all know that Edmund Hillary of New Zealand was the first to climb Mount Everest. But did you know that the first married couple to climb Mount Everest were Slovenes? Andrej and Maria Štremfl climbed the world's highest mountain together in 1990. And they just barely made it to the bottom before another couple doing the same thing did so. They thus secured the world record by just a few minutes, not even knowing there was another couple hot on their trail. Slovenia.

0: pay that smooth.
1: I walk into the teller, I give her the letter. She gives me the loot, with pucker up lips and a wink that I found cute. And I said, baby, baby, baby, is there some karmic she love thing?

0: I hurt my lower lumbar. 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So we dropped it off and piled in the caddy. Steve was driving, cause I had to talk to my man.
1: I told you I don't know anything about any setup. You can torture me all you want.
2: Torture you, that's a good idea. I like that one.

0: Then we lost those brothers with haste. 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
1: Sunshine, it made you cool. 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

0: Slovenia is unveiling its new passport today. I'm Michael Mansky.
1: This is Radio SI News at 11.
0: Slovenia will begin issuing a new fifth generation of Slovenian passports today. Citizens don't have to exchange their old ones, but can do so if they wish. Measures against forgery are at the forefront of the new passport. It contains more than 100 protective elements, including the text of the national anthem, which is only visible under ultraviolet light. The holder's image is depicted 5 times in the passport using various personalization techniques. The passport will cost between 50 and 60 euros, depending on how long they're valid. Strong storms hit parts of Slovenia yesterday. The strongest ones were in the central, eastern, and northeastern parts of the country. The storms caused heavy rains and strong gusts of wind. Hail also fell in some places. Firefighters from 22 fire departments were deployed to fix roofs and remove fallen trees. The meteorological summer begins today, but weather fronts are expected to move across the country this week with some sunshine in between. A deal between Iran and the U.S. is still up in the air. President Donald Trump has requested that changes be made to the deal. The latest version includes a 60-day ceasefire, the reopening of the Strait of Hormuz, and negotiations on Iran's nuclear program. It also includes sanctions relief for Iran, which would allow it to access billions in frozen assets. President Natasha Pirc-Musar will be in Helsinki for a working visit today. She'll be discussing political and economic cooperation. Among other things, she'll visit the European Center of Excellence for Countering Hybrid Threats. That was opened in 2017, with Slovenia joining 2 years later. Talks will be on security, economy, the EU, and international issues. It will be cloudy this morning with rain in places. The datum highs from 20 to 24 degrees.
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0: Delays around the construction site Postojna. There about a 10-minute delay, especially if you're heading towards Koper and the coast. That's coming from Ljubljana. Things moving slow there. It's also slow around Domžale, just congested, but it's moving at least. There was an accident earlier near Maribor by Rogoza in the direction of Austria. And although that accident was cleared away quite a bit of time ago, it is still busy and still moving slow, backed up there to the Slunica junction. And just people reporting about a 10-minute delay or so heading north onwards towards Maribor and towards Austria.
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2: 3 minutke čez 11. 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
2: No in ker je poletje, bomo poletno nadaljevali, vsaj v glasbi. 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
3: 12 de la noche en La Habana, Cuba.
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1: Delays around Postojna right now. If you're traveling especially from Ljubljana towards Koper, there's construction work going on there. Things moving slow, about a 10-minute delay. Coming into Ljubljana and leaving Ljubljana by Domžale, also a big construction site there on the A1 highway. That's if you're heading east towards Maribor and Celje. Expect some delays there as well. Nothing too bad, just moving slow. It's still moving slow by Rogoza. That's on the A1 highway going towards Maribor in Austria. There we had an accident earlier today. It has been cleared away. It's still busy. About a 15-minute delay is what we're being told. Once you pass the exit for Rogoza and continue north, you should be fine.
2: Na Mariborski vzhodni obvoznici ostaja zaprt vozni pas zaradi odstranjevanja posledic prometne nesreče med Slivnico in Rogozo v smeri Dragočove. 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

0: Nice to hear you. My name is Veronika. I'm 21 years old and I'm studying at the faculty in Pilsen, the marketing faculty in Pilsen.
1: Hi, my name is Aneška. I am also 21 years old and I'm also from Pilsen and I study same as Veronika.
2: Okay. And today we are by the coast in Slovenia in Portoroz.
0: Yes, we have been studying here through Erasmus for almost 2 months. It's the Faculty of Tourism Studies in Portoroz.
1: But shortly, it's Turistika. Everyone uses Turistika.
2: Yes. Okay. So how's life in Portoroz?
0: Life in Portoroz is, I would say, slower than in Pilsen. Much slower because in Pilsen everyone is rushing, but here by the coast everyone seems to be more relaxed and happy. And you know, there is the sea and always the sun, so we love it here so far.
2: Okay. What about like when the weather is not nice in the winter time?
1: That's kind of like the city will turn into like ghost town and basically like no one will be outside, everyone will be inside. So it's kind of sad, but I think when the weather will be nice, it's always much nicer.
2: I guess when the weather is nicer, everything changes then, right?
0: Yes, exactly. Okay. Yes. Like currently there are much more people on the streets, but when we first arrived, it was like a ghost town. Nobody was here. We were here alone. I would say maybe the only students. We didn't meet anyone here. So
2: okay. When you were coming here, were you excited like to know that you're going to be studying in a place by the sea? You see some photos, maybe it looks so...
0: Yes, we are really excited, especially for the sea and the sun.
1: Exactly, like the sea is beautiful here and I love it. And I love that we have like view from our school. In some classrooms, we look directly at the sea from the windows. So it's always like hard to focus on the things teacher says because you're always looking from the window. I was like, rather be outside than here.
2: Okay. But this is the building, right? This is where it all happens?
1: Exactly.
0: Yeah. Yes, exactly. This is the place.
2: Okay, we can maybe walk up. You can show me a bit.
1: We rented a private apartment because the students' dorms are only for the students that are here for like the whole period, for the like normal students, not for the Erasmus.
2: Yeah.
1: So that's why we need to find our apartment.
2: And the apartment is in Portoroz?
0: No, it is actually in Lucia, which is like 30 minutes far away from our faculty.
2: So you walk from Lucia to Portoroz every day?
1: Usually, not every day. When it's like raining or we are late, we usually take the bus. But when it's sunny and we have time, we definitely go for a walk by the sea because it's very nice.
0: But it's kind of dangerous because when it's sunny, we would like to stay outside and not to go to the classes.
1: All the people enjoying the sun in the cafes, you know, having the drink. And everything, they're like, and I have to go to class. Shame.
2: So how do you organize your day?
0: It depends on our schedule, but we usually have the morning free and in the afternoon we have classes. So in the morning we usually go out for some walk or we have some breakfast or we go somewhere with our friends. And then in the afternoon we usually go to school or go to some Erasmus event.
2: Okay. Are there a lot of events?
0: Sadly not here in Portoroz. We have to go to Koper, which is 20 minutes away from Portoroz, but it's manageable.
2: And what about the courses? Do you have classes every day or?
1: We take 8 subjects, but so far it's good. It's like manageable. There's like a lot of deadlines right now that are kind of killing us, but I think we will manage and we will do good. Okay.
2: Can you name some of the subjects that you have?
0: I would say our favorite is communication science and English class, English in tourism.
2: And by studying here and having this experience, in the future, would you like to continue working in the field of tourism?
1: For me, yes, I'm thinking about it.
0: Yes, yes, I would say that for both of us.
1: I was thinking actually about Slovenia, but I think it will be outside of Czech Republic.
0: Okay. Yes, for me also outside of Czech Republic.
2: Okay, so now it's time for a music break. What are we going to listen to?
0: We are going to listen one of my favorite songs, Dancing in the Moonlight, so I hope you'll enjoy it.

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1: So we're back in Study Abroad with Aneshka and Veronika from the Czech Republic. We're in Portoroz today at the Faculty of Tourism. Have you learned anything about yourselves while being here away from home in Slovenia, in Portoroz?
2: Definitely. It's been life-changing so far. We have started here many side quests or many new hobbies, such as salsa courses or...
1: Dancing.
2: Yes, dancing. Okay. Dancing, yes. We have both started attending salsa courses in Koper, which we enjoy so much.
3: Yes, amazing. Yeah.
2: Okay. Yes, I think that we have found ourselves in dancing here.
3: Yes, it was like amazing. We found so many new friends and the group we had, like it was so amazing. Mm-hmm. And I think it's like one of my favorite experiences here so far.
1: Okay. Yes. Okay. Do you have anything else that you've learned here or while being on your own?
3: Yeah, I learned here that I am much more independent than I thought because I can do a lot of stuff without my parents' help, yeah. Which is really nice to know that I'm already like a big girl and can do big girl stuff. So I'm glad for that.
2: And we can also cook better than before.
1: Cook better.
2: Yes.
1: Okay. You're cooking for yourselves
3: now. Yeah, that's true.
1: Yeah, what's the food like here? Do you cook on your own or do you go out?
2: We go out very often because here in Slovenia there is the difference from our Czech student life that we have studentská prehrana. We don't have anything like this in Pilsen, and sometimes it's better for us to go out than to cook our own meals. So that's a very good thing about studying here in Slovenia.
3: Okay. Exactly. Okay. I think when we will arrive back to Czech Republic, we will miss this very, very much.
1: Do you go down to the beach swimming? Is that in the plan?
2: We have already tried swimming and
3: multiple times. I mean, it's cold still, but
1: it's not real summer yet, but you can go in.
2: Yes, but it's manageable.
3: It takes some time when you're like getting into water because it's like cold, but it's manageable. And you know, in Czech Republic we don't have sea, so we have to like enjoy it till we can.
1: Yes, take advantage as much as possible. Okay, and anything that you miss from back home while being here? What do you miss the most?
2: I think that we both kind of now miss our Czech food. Like, we love Slovenian food, but when we're here and we don't have the access to the food that we have in Czechia, we now kind of miss the things that we have there and our national food, especially svíčková with dumplings.
3: Yeah, like, a few weeks before we were just like talking and you know what I really miss? Svíčková. And I was like, yes, girl, same. So svíčková, it's our national Czech food.
2: Yeah.
3: We miss it so bad.
2: Like in Czechia, we don't normally eat it, but here we miss it so much.
1: Yeah. When so you're away from home.
2: Yes.
3: Exactly.
2: Otherwise...
3: I think also our pets.
2: Also our pets.
3: Yeah,
2: yes,
3: because,
2: yes.
3: I mean, we would say everyone would like, oh, they definitely miss their like families.
2: No.
3: Not that much because like I call with them like often, okay. So I know they are like all healthy, good, happy, I know they are alive, so it's good. Okay. But with my pets or especially with my cat, it's like I miss her.
1: Interesting. Okay.
3: Yeah.
1: Well, Aneshka and Veronika, wish you a lot of good times ahead here in Portoroz and hope this study experience ends up being a nice one for you.
2: Thank you very much. Yeah. It was nice to talk to you. Talk to you, yes. And share our experience here.
3: Yeah.
0: Study abroad. Join us as we catch

0: It's still busy around Postojna because of construction that's happening there. And because of that, you're going to lose about 5 to 10 minutes if you're traveling from Ljubljana towards Koper there. It's just moving slowly because of construction. By Maribor, we have stubborn delays still by Rogoza. They've cleared away the accident, but still it's taking some time there. 10 minutes, we're told, if you're heading north via Rogoza, then onwards towards Maribor and towards Austria there at the A1. In the north of the country, by Karavanka, some trucks backed up there by the Karavanka border heading towards Austria, about 2 kilometers of them right now. Be careful of that. Otherwise, we also have issues around Novo Mesto Shod, an accident reported to us on the A2 there by Novo Mesto. Careful there.
1: Na Dolenjski avtocesti na izvozu Novo Mesto Vzhod iz smeri Ljubljane se je zgodila prometna nesreča. 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
1: There was an accident by Novo Mesto. Careful there on the A2 highway. We have delays around Postojna. If you're traveling from Ljubljana towards Koper, about a 5 to 10 minute delay there. They're doing construction work, hence the problems. It's getting a little bit better by Rogoza. That's some good news. Finally, we had an accident there. We have a broken down truck there, also reported to us now, but it looks like it's getting back to normal if you're heading north towards Maribor and towards Austria. At the Karavanka border crossing, about 2 kilometers of trucks backed up there at the border, heading north. That's heading towards Austria, towards Villach and Klagenfurt.
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1: Slovenia is unveiling its new passport today. I'm Michael Mansky.
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1: Slovenia will begin issuing a new fifth generation of Slovenian passports today. Citizens don't have to exchange their old ones, but can do so if they wish. Measures against forgery are at the forefront of the new passport. It contains more than 100 protective elements, including the text of the national anthem, which is only visible under ultraviolet light. The holder's image is depicted 5 times in the passport using various personalization techniques. The passport will cost between 50 and 60 euros, depending on how long they're valid. Strong storms hit parts of Slovenia yesterday. The strongest ones were in the central, eastern, and northeastern parts of the country. The storms caused heavy rains and strong gusts of wind. Hail also fell in some places. Firefighters from 22 fire departments were deployed to fix roofs and remove fallen trees. The meteorological summer begins today, but weather fronts are expected to move across the country this week, with some sunshine in between. A deal between Iran and the U.S. is still up in the air. President Donald Trump has requested that changes be made to the deal. The latest version includes a 60-day ceasefire, the reopening of the Strait of Hormuz, and negotiations on Iran's nuclear program. It also includes sanctions relief for Iran, which would allow it to access billions in frozen assets. It will be cloudy this morning with rain in places, the daytime highs from 20 to 24 degrees.
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1: Around Postojna, there's 5 to 10 minute delays because of construction work that's happening. Otherwise, no major problems on Slovenia's highways.
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1: There has been an accident on the A2 motorway Ljubljana-Obrežje. Traffic is obstructed between the junction Grosuplje-Vzhod and Višnjagora. Delays are reported on the A1 motorway Ljubljana-Koper between Unec and Postojna. In the direction of Ljubljana, expect delays before Postojna. Congestions also on the A1 motorway Ljubljana-Maribor before Savinska Bistrica Jug, as well as between Ljubljana and Šentjakob. Congestions also on the roads Šmarje-Koper, Lucija-Izola and Lesbos. Bohinska Bela in both directions. A broken down vehicle is obstructing traffic on the A5 motorway Pince Maribor before Vučevas, also on the eastern Maribor bypass between Slivnica and Rogoza in the direction of Dragučova, and on the A2 motorway Karavanke Ljubljana before Naklo.
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2: Due to an accident on the A2 motorway Ljubljana-Obrežje, traffic is obstructed between Grosso Pleošad and Višnja Gora. Drive carefully on the A5 motorway from Maribor towards Pince. There is an object on the road between Lendava and Pince, and there are congestions on the A1 motorway Ljubljana-Koper between Unec and Postojna in the direction of Ljubljana. Expect delays before Postojna. Congestions also on the A1 motorway Ljubljana-Maribor before Savinska Bystrica-Jug, as well as between Ljubljana and Šent Jakob. Traffic is flowing very slowly also on the following road sections: Šmarje Koper, Lucija Izola, and Lesce, Puhinska Bela in both directions.
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1: Due to an accident on the A1 motorway Ljubljana Koper, traffic is obstructed before Zdarto. Delays are still reported on the A1 motorway Ljubljana Koper between Unetz and Postojna in the direction of Ljubljana before Postojna. On the A1 motorway Ljubljana Maribor, expect delays before Sovinska Bistrica Jug and also between Ljubljana and Čent Jakob. Congestions also on the road Lesce, Bohinska Bela in both directions, and increased traffic is also reported in city centres now. And due to heavy rainfall in some parts of the country, visibility is reduced, so please drive carefully.
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1: Slovenia's president on official visit to Helsinki. I'm Ksenia Samardzija-Matul.
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1: Slovenia's president Nataša Pirc-Musa is in Helsinki for working visit today. She will discuss political and economic cooperation. Among other things, she also visits the European Centre of Excellence for Countering Hybrid Threats. The centre was set up in 2017, with Slovenia joining 2 years later. Talks will be on security, economy, the EU and international issues. Israel's Prime Minister Benjamin Netanyahu has ordered attacks on the southern suburbs of Lebanon's capital Beirut as tensions with the Iran-backed armed group Hezbollah continue to rise. Netanyahu said what he described as terrorist targets in the Hezbollah stronghold of Da'ir would be struck in response to attacks on Israeli civilians and what he called repeated violations of a US-brokered ceasefire announced in April. The agreement has so far failed to bring an end to the fighting. A senior Lebanese government official told the BBC that Beirut is relying on US mediation efforts to pressure Israel to halt its own alleged ceasefire violations and to prevent further civilian casualties. Hungary's government will amend the constitution to remove the country's president, part of a push by the new prime minister Peter Magyar to eliminate officials appointed under the former prime minister Viktor Orban. Since his election victory, Magyar has repeatedly called on President Szulyok, appointed by Orban's party, to resign or be removed by constitutional means. Magyar had given Szulyok a May 31st deadline to leave office. While mostly a ceremonial role, Hungary's president is responsible for signing legislation into law and has the power to send bills passed by parliament to the constitutional court for review, raising concerns among supporters of the new government that he could use that power to obstruct its plans. It will be changeably cloudy with local rain, showers and even thunderstorms this afternoon. Daytime highs range from 20 to 27 degrees Celsius.
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1: There has been an accident on the Eastern Ljubljana Ring Road at the junction Zadobrova towards Sneberje, so drive carefully there. There are delays on the A1 motorway Ljubljana-Koper between Unec and Postojna in the direction of Ljubljana. Expect delays before Postojna. Delays also on the A1 motorway Ljubljana-Maribor before Slovenska Bistrica-Jug and also between Ljubljana and Šent Jakob. Congestions in both directions are reported on the road Lesce-Buhinska-Bela. There is a 2-kilometer-long tailback of lorries at the Karavanke tunnel towards Austria, and increased traffic is reported in city centers and at main intersections.
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0: KSI presents Statistically Dave, the truth behind Slovenia's fascinating numbers.
1: Hello again, statistical friends. You know, when I first came to Slovenia, my lovely wife Fanny took me every weekend to a different part of this čudovita država. From Bela Krajina to Bohinj, from Primorska to Prekmurje. I was basically a professional tourist for a whole year. And when I told my friends back home, some of them were like, Slovenia? Is that near Slovakia? You have no idea how crazy that made me feel. But now, oh, now they know about Slovenia. Because in 2024, Slovenia had more than 6.5 million tourists. 6 milijonov in Pol. That's 3 times the population. And they stayed for almost 17 million nights. 17 milijonov nočitev. But hey, relax, relax. They didn't all stay in the same apartment in Ljubljana. Most tourists, about 1.5 million, stayed in Gorenska and Osrednja Slovenska. You know, Bled, Ljubljana, the classics. Then comes the coast, Obalna Kraška, 1.1 million visitors. Sea, sun and... why is parking more expensive than my hotel? In peak season, finding parking in Piran is not tourism, it's a survival reality show. Next is Goriška, wine, food, happiness. You go for one night, you stay for three, because you can't walk straight. And then Koroška and Zasavska, 54,000 visitors and 8,000. 8,000, awesome tisoč. That's not tourism, that's a private viewing. In Slovenia, you can choose your experience. Ljubljana, where you meet the world, or Zasavja, where even Google Maps whispers, are you sure?
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1: As pop increasingly moves to the dance floor during the summer days, Natalie Imbruglia's new single, Upside Down, comes as a bright and confident step in this direction.

The song announces a new album, Algorithm, which will be released in early September. The musician, whose hits have marked previous decades, today skillfully combines her recognizable identity with a modern sound. And this balance is perhaps the most interesting part of her new chapter. Natalie Imbruglia is therefore our fresh cut today with the current song, Upside Down.

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1: Benjamin Netanyahu orders strikes on Beirut suburbs. I'm Ksenia Samarjamatul.
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1: Israel's Prime Minister Benjamin Netanyahu has ordered attacks on the southern suburbs of Lebanon's capital Beirut as tensions with the Iran-backed armed group Hezbollah continue to rise. Netanyahu said what he described as terrorist targets in the Hezbollah stronghold of Da'ir would be struck in response to attacks on Israeli civilians and what he called repeated violations of a US-brokered ceasefire announced in April. The agreement has so far failed to bring an end to the fighting. A senior Lebanese government official told the BBC that Beirut is relying on U.S. mediation efforts to pressure Israel to halt its own alleged ceasefire violations and to prevent further civilian casualties. Kremlin spokesman Dmitry Peskov said today that Russia considered the French interception of a Russian oil tanker on Sunday in the Atlantic as illegal. They border on piracy, he said. We absolutely disagree that they are being carried out in full compliance with international law. The French Navy, with support from the United Kingdom, has intercepted an oil tanker under international sanctions that was traveling from Russia. French President Emmanuel Macron announced the interception in a post on Monday on X, saying the Tagore was boarded on Sunday in the Atlantic. The post included a video showing a person rappelling from a helicopter onto a ship. It is the latest in a series of French naval interceptions of tankers suspected of links to Russia. The Slovenian National Theatre in Maribor has unveiled an ambitious programme for its upcoming season. Director Danilo Roškar said theatre, opera and ballet audiences can look forward to a diverse lineup of productions. Theatre highlights include Mornings in Jenin, based on the novel by Susan Abulhava, and Anton Chekhov's classic The Seagull. The opera programme will feature two renowned works, Puccini's La Bohème and Mozart's Don Giovanni. Meanwhile, the SNG Maribor Ballet Ensemble will stage La Bayadère, the celebrated 19th century ballet created by Ludwig Minkus and Marius Petipa. The new season is expected to further strengthen the theatre's growing appeal among audiences. It will be mostly sunny tomorrow. Early morning temperatures will range from 8 to 15 degrees. Daytime highs tomorrow 22 to 27 degrees Celsius.
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1: Due to an accident on the northern Ljubljana Ring Road, traffic is obstructed before the junction Ljubljana Sever towards Kosice. On the A1 motorway from Koper towards Ljubljana, traffic is obstructed before Kastelec. Here, one lane is closed and there are still delays reported. On the A1 motorway Ljubljana-Maribor between Ljubljana and Šentjakob, congestions in both directions on the road Lesce-Bohinska-Bela, and there is increased traffic reported in city centres and at main intersections.
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1: Radio SI traffic update.
2: Due to an accident on the northern Ljubljana Ring Road, traffic is obstructed before the junction Ljubljana-Sever towards Kosese. Another accident has occurred on the H4 expressway Nova Gorica-Razdrto. Traffic is obstructed before Ajdovščina in the direction of Italy. On the A1 motorway, traffic is obstructed on the A1 from Koper towards Ljubljana before Kastelec. One lane is closed. Congestions also on the A1 motorway Ljubljana-Maribor between Ljubljana and Šentjur. As well as on the road Lesce, Bohinjska Bela in both directions.
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1: Due to an accident, the H4, the expressway Nova Gorica Razdrto, is closed to traffic between Ajdovščina and Vipava. A detour has been set up via the parallel leading regional road. Drive carefully on the A4 motorway Maribor towards Gruško and Mace. There are objects on the road at the junction Dražinci. And there are still delays on the A1 motorway Ljubljana-Maribor between Ljubljana and Šent Jakob, as well as on the road Ljubljana-Črnuče.
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1: 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A detour has been set up by the parallel leading regional road. 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
1: Slovenia and Finland agreed to step up cooperation. I'm Ksenia Samardzija-Matul.
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1: President Natasha Pirc-Musar met Finnish President Alexander Stubb during a working visit to Finland today, with the two leaders calling for stronger bilateral cooperation and underscoring the importance of effective multilateralism and the central role of the United Nations in tackling global challenges. According to the Slovenian President's office, the visit continues the regular and close political dialogue between Slovenia and Finland. Discussions focused on bilateral relations, enhanced cooperation in security and economic affairs, as well as key European and international issues. Pirc-Musar said Slovenia and Finland enjoy excellent relations, and she also highlighted the need to further strengthen cooperation, particularly in the economic sphere. Israel's Prime Minister Benjamin Netanyahu has ordered attacks on the southern suburbs of Lebanon's capital Beirut as tensions with the Iran-backed armed group Hezbollah continue to rise. Netanyahu said what he described as terrorist targets in the Hezbollah stronghold of Da'ir would be struck in response to attacks on Israeli civilians and what he called repeated violations of a US-brokered ceasefire announced in April. The agreement has so far failed to bring an end to the fighting. A senior Lebanese government official told the BBC that Beirut is relying on US mediation efforts to pressure Israel to halt its own alleged ceasefire violations and to prevent further civilian casualties. Hungary's government will amend the constitution to remove the country's president, part of a push by the new prime minister Peter Magyar to eliminate officials appointed under the former prime minister Viktor Orban. Since his election victory, Magyar has repeatedly called on President Szulyok, appointed by Orban's party, to resign or be removed by constitutional means. Magyar had given Szulyok a May 31st deadline to leave office. While mostly a ceremonial role, Hungary's president is responsible for signing legislation into law and has the power to send bills passed by parliament to the constitutional court for review, raising concerns among supporters of the new government that he could use that power to obstruct its plans. The Slovenian National Theatre in Maribor has unveiled an ambitious programme for its upcoming season. Director Danilo Roškar said theatre, opera and ballet audiences can look forward to a diverse lineup of productions. Theatre highlights include Mornings in Jenin, based on the novel by Susan Abulhava, and Anton Chekhov's classic The Seagull. The opera programme will feature two renowned works, Puccini's La Bohème and Mozart's Don Giovanni. Meanwhile, the SNG Maribor Ballet Ensemble will stage La Bayadère, the celebrated 19th century ballet created by Ludwig Minkus and Marius Petipa. The new season is expected to further strengthen the theatre's growing appeal among audiences. It will be mostly sunny tomorrow. Early morning temperatures will range from 8 to 15 degrees. Daytime highs tomorrow 22 to 27 degrees Celsius.
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1: Due to an accident, the H for the expressway Nova Gorica-Razdrto is still closed to traffic between Ajdovščina and Vipava. The detour has been set up via the regional road, and there's a 1 kilometer long tailback of lorries at the Karavanke tunnel towards Austria.
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1: Due to an accident, the H4 expressway Nova Gorica Razdrto is closed between Ajdovščina and Vipava towards Razdrto. A detour is arranged. And there has been an accident on the A1 motorway Ljubljana-Maribor. The traffic is obstructed before Slovenske Konice towards Maribor. Have a safe drive. 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

Due to an accident, the H4 expressway, Nova Gorica Razdrto, is closed between Ajdovščina and Vipava towards Razdrto. A detour is arranged. And there has been an accident on the A1 motorway Ljubljana-Maribor. The traffic is obstructed before Slovenske Konice towards Maribor. Have a safe drive. 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
1: Due to an accident, the H4 expressway, Nova Gorica-Răzdărto, is still closed between Aidoșcina and Vipava towards Răzdărto. A detour is arranged. And there has been an accident on the A1 motorway Ljubljana-Maribor. The traffic is obstructed between Tepanje and Slovenska Bistrica-Jug towards Maribor. Due to an animal on the road, the traffic is obstructed on Ljubljana's Western Ring from Koseze towards Brdo. Drive carefully in both directions. 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
1: As pop increasingly moves to the dance floor during the summer days, Natalie Imbruglia's new single, Upside Down, comes as a bright and confident step in this direction.

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The musician, whose hits have marked previous decades, today skillfully combines her recognizable identity with a modern sound. And this balance is perhaps the most interesting part of her new chapter. Natalie Imbruglia is therefore our fresh cut today with the current song, Upside Down.

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1: Hello again, statistical friends. You know, when I first came to Slovenia, my lovely wife Fanny took me every weekend to a different part of this čudovita država. From Bela Krajina to Bohinj, from Primorska to Prekmurje. I was basically a professional tourist for a whole year. And when I told my friends back home, some of them were like, Slovenia? Is that near Slovakia? You have no idea how crazy that made me feel. But now, oh, now they know about Slovenia. Because in 2024, Slovenia had more than 6.5 million tourists. 6 milijonov in Pol. That's 3 times the population. And they stayed for almost 17 million nights. 17 milijonov nočitev. But hey, relax, relax. They didn't all stay in the same apartment in Ljubljana. Most tourists, about 1.5 million, stayed in Gorenska and Osrednja Slovenska. You know, Bled, Ljubljana, the classics. Then comes the coast, Obalna Kraška, 1.1 million visitors. Sea, sun and... why is parking more expensive than my hotel? In peak season, finding parking in Piran is not tourism, it's a survival reality show. Next is Goriška, wine, food, happiness. You go for one night, you stay for three, because you can't walk straight. And then Koroška and Zasavska, 54,000 visitors and 8,000. 8,000, 8000. That's not tourism, that's a private viewing. In Slovenia, you can choose your experience. Ljubljana, where you meet the world, or Zasavja, where even Google Maps whispers, are you sure?
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1: There has been an accident on the A1 motorway Ljubljana-Maribor. The traffic is obstructed between Tepanje and Slovenska Bistrica Jug towards Maribor. Otherwise, there are no major problems on Slovenian motorways at the moment. Have a safe drive. 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
1: President Natasha Pirts-Musar met Finnish President Alexander Stubb during a working visit to Finland today, with the two leaders calling for stronger bilateral cooperation and underscoring the importance of effective multilateralism and the central role of the United Nations in tackling global challenges. Pirts-Musar said Slovenia and Finland enjoy excellent relations, and she also highlighted the need to further strengthen cooperation, particularly in the economic sphere. Israel's Prime Minister Benjamin Netanyahu has ordered attacks on the southern suburbs of Lebanon's capital Beirut as tensions with the Iran-backed armed group Hezbollah continue to rise. Netanyahu said what he described as terrorist targets in the Hezbollah stronghold of Daieh would be struck in response to attacks on Israeli civilians and what he called repeated violations of a US-brokered ceasefire announced in April. The Slovenia National Theatre in Maribor has unveiled an ambitious program for its upcoming season. Director Danilo Roškar said theatre, opera and ballet audiences can look forward to a diverse lineup of productions. It will be mostly sunny tomorrow. Early morning temperatures will range from 8 to 15 degrees. Daytime highs tomorrow 22 to 27 degrees Celsius.
0: 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Wind down. The sweet spot. Embracing the soulful side of new music. 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The sweet spot. Locked in the groove with Captain Soul.
2: Hello, beautiful souls. We are starting this episode with D'Angelo from his classic album Voodoo. Here's Left and Right featuring Method Man and Redman.

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Here is how they sound in Spanish. Here is Watcha Trucha, which means watch out, stay sharp, Cypress

Cypress Hill's new LP Dios Bendiga will be out on July 24th. Thundercat is the Grammy-winning jazz-rooted bassist and soulful vocalist. He is known for his session work and adventurous solo output. He returns with his fifth LP, Distracted. Here is She Knows Too Much, Thundercat.

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1: Due to broken down vehicle, the traffic is obstructed on the A5 motorway Pince-Maribor between Pernica and Dragučova towards Maribor. Otherwise, the traffic is running smoothly on Slovenian motorways. Have a safe and pleasant journey. 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

Justin Sky with Ear Candy. She's a Brooklynite who scored a hit years ago with the viral single Collide. Her new music is hot, danceable R&B, and Ear Candy appears on her latest release, Candy. We stay in New York with Fuckus. They blend house beats, 90s electronic textures, and shout along hooks into rather energized dance pop. Their debut is Ö, which is a O with an umlaut, a Deutsche O. Here is Feel the Real Fuckus.

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2: What's going on? You just did now in the mix with DJ Farmer's Market. $10 gonna get a nice gift certificate to Whole Foods. Come on.

Kim Gordon, the iconic indie rock musician and former Sonic Youth bassist, is bending that hip-hop to her own ends on Play Me. The extravagant title track highlights an accomplished musical vision. It is quite audacious. Jack Harlow, previously known mainly from his hip-hop modes and moods, goes now full neo-soul on his fourth LP, Monica. Here is a track with a gentle swing, Say Hello and Jack Harlow.

0: as much as we try to pretend like love is this easy thing, it's not. 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
1: 40 Days, a buoyant and sensual alchemy of soul, funk, hip-hop, reggae, house, and drum and bass by Queens, New York-born Yaya Bey from her fourth LP, Fidelity. Here is now another female artist exploring an internal fusion of danceable genres. Mia

Egyptian Musk by Yaya Bey from Fidelity, another excellent example of her artistry. Joey Quinones is a singer and multi-instrumentalist, best known as a member of The Sincere's and The Eltons. His solo debut, In a Soul Steady Situation, released on Coleman Records, showcases his warm, retro-leaning soul sound. From the album, here is There Must Be Something, Joey Quinones.

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1: Good evening, it's 17 minutes to 10 p.m. Turning to traffic. Well, in general, traffic on Slovenian roads is flowing smoothly, but do be careful, we have a broken down truck reported, and that's on the A5 highway from Hungary in the direction of Maribor, the right lane being closed between Pernica and Dragočava. Have a safe and a pleasant journey. 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
1: 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It comes from his new LP, 10 Till Midnight, and it features soul singer October London. Next up in the sweet spot, we have Tiana Major 9. She's a soul-rooted Londoner. Her debut is November Scorpio. We'll listen to A Lucid Dream. And we will have also Jessie Ware, a pop artist with a soul-steeped voice. Jessie returns with another collection of timeless new songs on her sixth LP, Super Bloom. We'll enjoy No Consequences.

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Ray, the London-born neo R&B, soul and pop artist, returns with her third studio album, This Music May Contain Hope. It's a proper double LP with four sides thematically based on the seasons. She somehow managed to bring Al Green out of retirement and out of the church to appear on it as well. The mothership is now already out there, ready to take me back to the center of the sonic universe. So I will leave you with these sweet songs. Goodbye Henry by Ray, Automatic by Jesse Ware, and All of My Friends by Jack Harlow. As always, thank you for being with us, and play well, feel good, and spread love.

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1: Good evening, it's 15 minutes past 10 p.m. Turning to traffic, well, we have two broken down vehicles reported in the east on the A5 highway from Hungary towards Maribor. Be careful between Pernice and Drogocava. We have a broken down truck there and the right lane is closed. And just before Maribor, also another broken down vehicle, and that's at Maribor Uszhod. Traffic is obstructed in direction of Austria. 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
1: Good evening, it's 12 minutes to 11 p.m. Turning to traffic, well, we have two broken down trucks reported momentarily on the A5 highway. The first one, the right lane, is closed between Pernice and Drgochova, and it's from Hungary in direction of Maribor. And in direction of Austria, we also have a truck problem, and that's at the junction Maribor-Vzhod. If you're traveling from Maribor towards Austria, please be careful. 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
1: President Natasha Pirts-Musar met Finnish President Alexander Stubb during a working visit to Finland today, with the two leaders calling for stronger bilateral cooperation and underscoring the importance of effective multilateralism and the central role of the United Nations in tackling global challenges. Pirts-Musar said Slovenia and Finland enjoy excellent relations, and she also highlighted the need to further strengthen cooperation, particularly in the economic sphere. Israel's Prime Minister Benjamin Netanyahu has ordered attacks on the southern suburbs of Lebanon's capital Beirut as tensions with the Iran-backed armed group Hezbollah continue to rise. Netanyahu said what he described as terrorist targets in the Hezbollah stronghold of Daieh would be struck in response to attacks on Israeli civilians and what he called repeated violations of a US-brokered ceasefire announced in April. The Slovenian National Theatre in Maribor has unveiled an ambitious programme for its upcoming season. Director Danilo Roškar said theatre, opera and ballet audiences can look forward to a diverse lineup of productions. It will be mostly sunny tomorrow. Early morning temperatures will range from 8 to 15 degrees. Daytime highs tomorrow 22 to 27 degrees Celsius.
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1: Good evening, it's 16 minutes past 11 p.m. Turning to traffic, well, we still have a broken down truck reported on the A5 highway. Be careful, the right lane is closed between Pernica and Dragoceva, and that's if you're traveling from Hungary in the direction of Maribor. And we have another broken down vehicle on the A2, and that's from Ljubljana in direction of Austria at the junction Ljubljana-Brod. 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
0: 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And if you're driving, don't drink. 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
1: Good evening, it's 14 minutes to midnight. Turning to traffic, well, we still have a broken down truck reported on the A5 highway, and that's from Hungary in the direction of Maribor. The right lane being closed between Pernica and Dragočava. Elsewhere in Slovenia, traffic is flowing smoothly. Previdno zaradi okvare tovornega vozila, promet je oviran na pomurski avtocesti, zaprt je desni pas med Pernico in Dragočavo proti Mariboru, drugod po državi promet poteka tekoče.
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Say, I got drive, I don't need a car. Money really all that we fiendin' for. I'm doing things they ain't seen before. Bands ain't dumb, but extreme is all. I'm a demon lord. Fall off what? I ain't seen the horse. Called your bluff, better cite the source. Fame ain't something that I need no more.

And here's the latest traffic update. Well, we still have a broken down truck reported on the A5 highway, and that's between Pernica and Drugočova. If you're traveling from Lindava towards Maribor, the right lane is closed. Elsewhere in the country, traffic is flowing smoothly. Previdno, zaradi okvare tovornega vozila je zaprt vozni pas med Pernico in Drugočovo proti Mariboru na Pomurski avtocesti. Drugod po državi promet poteka tekoče.

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The Traffic Hotline. The most up-to-date traffic info in Slovenia. We are thankful for any information you can give us.

0: Turning to traffic, well, we currently have a broken down vehicle reported on the G1, and that's between Koper and Škofie. Be careful at the Sermin interchange if you're traveling towards Italy. Elsewhere in the country, traffic is flowing smoothly. Previdno zaradi okvare vozila, promet je oviran na cesti Koper-Škofije, ure se po Sermin v smeri Italije. Drugod po državi promet poteka tekoče.
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1: Hello again, statistical friends. You know, when I first came to Slovenia, my lovely wife Fanny took me every weekend to a different part of this čudovita država. From Bela Krajina to Bohinj, from Primorska to Prekmurje. I was basically a professional tourist for a whole year. And when I told my friends back home, some of them were like, Slovenia? Is that near Slovakia? You have no idea how crazy that made me feel. But now, oh, now they know about Slovenia. Because in 2024, Slovenia had more than 6.5 million tourists. 6 milijonov in pol. That's 3 times the population. And they stayed for almost 17 million nights. 17 milijonov nočitev. But hey, relax, relax. They didn't all stay in the same apartment in Ljubljana. Most tourists, about 1.5 million, stayed in Gorenska and Osrednja Slovenska. You know, Bled, Ljubljana, the classics. Then comes the coast, Obalna Kraška, 1.1 million visitors. Sea, sun and... why is parking more expensive than my hotel? In peak season, finding parking in Piran is not tourism, it's a survival reality show. Next is Goriška, wine, food, happiness. You go for one night, you stay for three, because you can't walk straight. And then Koroška and Zasavska, 54,000 visitors and 8,000. 8,000, awesome tisoč. That's not tourism, that's a private viewing. In Slovenia, you can choose your experience. Ljubljana, where you meet the world, or Zasavja, where even Google Maps whispers, are you sure?
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though this season of her life had been cold, lonely, and tough, though she slipped back into a darkness she had hoped by now to have overcome, she had learned a beautiful lesson as she kissed her girls goodbye and thanked them for getting her out the house. That maybe...

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She must be patient. She must have faith in the seeds that are planted beneath the snow. She must hold on, and she must let go. She'll be all right. No riding shining armored knight. She will save herself this time. 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The cold never lasts, my darling. It just teaches the heart